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11: The river weather.
12: A few evening showers and storms, then partly to mostly cloudy overnight with lows in the mid-70s, a light southwest wind. Mostly cloudy on Monday with scattered showers and storms in the afternoon, highs around 90. Showers and thunderstorms Monday night, lows near 70. I'm meteorologist Matthew Harding on Uplifting and Encouraging the River.
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2: 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And it's an opportunity when we live in the present to really dive in and get lost in the pages of that present story, because we can have confidence that the author has every page of our book beautifully planned and perfectly put together.
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10: The River Weather.
11: A few evening showers and storms, then partly to mostly cloudy overnight with lows in the mid-70s, a light southwest wind. Mostly cloudy on Monday with scattered showers and storms in the afternoon, highs around 90. Showers and thunderstorms Monday night, lows near 70. I'm meteorologist Matthew Harding on Uplifting and Encouraging The River.
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1: Hi, I'm Donna Cruz. Being a dad and husband can be hard, even for a comedian like Jason Earls.
2: The names? Aaron, Alexandria, Alicia, Andrew, Akeem, and Anaya. That's my first time making straight A's.
1: But make no mistake, parenting is a job he takes seriously.
2: Trying to make your kid understand your view of who they are and God's view of who they are. It's like, hey, we're not going to give you all a lot of rules. We're going to give you God's standards. So even when I'm not checking your phone, even when you're with your friends, God's eyes are everywhere. That's who you want to please.
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2: 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Like I realize that there's a window in your children's life that's open where you can tell them anything and they believe it. But once they hit like puberty, that window is sealed shut and won't be back open till they like 27. So you need other people who speak the same language, who that child in the village, who that child views as valuable, who communicate the same thing that you do. The River.
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10: The River Weather. A few evening showers and storms, then partly to mostly cloudy overnight with lows in the mid-70s, a light southwest wind. Mostly cloudy on Monday with scattered showers and storms in the afternoon, highs around 90. Showers and thunderstorms Monday night, lows near 70. I'm meteorologist Matthew Harding on Uplifting and Encouraging The River.
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3: God has saved my life in so many ways. I was a major alcoholic, waking up in places I didn't know, ending up in jail. When I was a teenager, I hung out with gang members. At 18, I had a daughter who is now a grown woman. And I just gave my life completely to the Lord about 3 months ago. I've changed myself considerably. I'm not the same girl that I was, and I give the glory to God. Some people even feel like it might be fake, but I don't think about what other people say about me anymore. But all I think about is how Jesus died on the cross for my sins. And if I can change, they will see that that's a miracle.
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1: 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The River.
2: Hi, I'm Donna Cruz. Fear often paralyzes us. But what's the solution? Dave Burchett is a sports director and the author of the book, Waking Up Slowly. One day, when comforting his grandson, Bennett, he stumbled on a truth that's really helped him.
3: He was 3 years old at the time, and he had seen a cartoon movie or something about a pig that scared him. And so he had decided that this pig was under his bed upstairs in his bedroom. So come nap time, he would have nothing to do with it. But instead of saying, oh, come on, Bennett, that's silly, what I did is I took our rescued Labrador Retriever, Maggie, and I said, you know, Bennett, Maggie is a trained pig hunter. So we're going to go upstairs and we're going to get rid of the pig so it's safe for you to go upstairs. And so we embarked on Operation Safe Sleep. 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
12: The River Weather.
13: A few evening showers and storms, then partly to mostly cloudy overnight with lows in the mid-70s, a light southwest wind. Mostly cloudy on Monday with scattered showers and storms in the afternoon, highs around 90. Showers and thunderstorms Monday night, lows near 70. I'm meteorologist Matthew Harding on Uplifting and Encouraging The River.
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2: Hey, I'm Nicole C. Mullen. 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
3: God has moved so much in my life. 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And on my way home, I got into a car accident and didn't know what to do. But thank you, God, I have a vehicle to drive. I have a working area that I can go to work every day. And just God's been providing left and right for me. I'm going to be a member of my praise team at my local church. I just thank God so much for all that he's doing in my life. I know it's going to help those that are out there in the same situation. With God, anything is possible.
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0: Hey, this is Brant, and summer is supposed to be a season of laughter. Kids running through sprinklers and riding bikes and stuff, but for many kids born with treatable disabilities, summer is just another season of suffering, honestly. A little girl with twisted legs just watches from the sidelines because she can't run, or a boy with severely deformed hands hides them from others because he's tired of the stares and the shame and the ridicule. This is not a sad story, though, ultimately, because at Cure International Children's Hospitals, everything can change. 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

0: 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And somehow I even messed that up. 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
5: Some of you, when God called you to your dream, you were so prideful, puffed up, egotistical, self-centered that God couldn't use you. So he's got to break you, humble you, strip you of your egocentric life. And then finally, when you think now that you have nothing to give, God says, now I can use you because there's less of you and more of me. Now you're walking in humility. This is exactly where God wanted you. You think you're disqualified, but God says, now finally you're qualified. You think it's over, and God says, no, it's just starting. You think I'm broken down, now I don't have anything to offer. No, God says, now, it's exactly where I want you because finally you're less of yourself and you know your weakness and now you're more dependent on me and that's exactly what I want to do. That's how I can use you. Thank God that some of you are just getting to the point where God can use you in a mega way.
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0: 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I'm producer Mike. Despite your best efforts, sometimes the kitchen is not your best friend. You can share your food mishaps when you call or text 800-609-1049. I somehow couldn't figure out how to microwave a bag of rice without it exploding. It's because I didn't tear a hole in the top. Boom. Yeah, was not a fun day to clean up my microwave. Gwen, what was your food mishap?
1: 24 years ago, my daughter turned 3. And I was a single mom, and I felt like I had to make all the birthday cakes, and I got really good at making, like, veggie tail cakes and all these different things. There was an article in a magazine with a recipe for a spaghetti cake. My 3-year-old's favorite meal was spaghetti. So why wouldn't I make her a spaghetti cake? We sat down, I put it out, like, the little had little chocolate meatballs and raspberry sauce for the spaghetti sauce, and you just type the noodles all over the place with regular frosting. And she took one bite out of it thinking she was getting spaghetti. And she cried and screamed in horror. I had worked so hard on that cake.
0: Oh, no.
1: I took it and I put it on top of the fridge. And she did not, we didn't see the cake anymore. Spaghetti cake that didn't go well.
2: So here's a stat that might surprise you. I don't know. Nearly half the people who have credit cards are carrying around debt on those cards. So the interest just keeps building. And if that's you, you obviously have a lot of company. But man, it sure feels good to reverse all of that and get out of debt. It's a big part of living in peace, honestly. 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They are such a big help to people. 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

0: That's Jamie McDonald with Ain't No Way on Uplifting and Encouraging the River. I'm producer Mike. We all go through struggles at some point, but the good thing is we don't have to go through those struggles alone. I've been there. I struggle with anxiety and with overthinking, and it can really get me down sometimes because it feels like my brain is just working 100 miles an hour all of the time. But the good thing is, whether you're like me and you struggle in your mind or physically or anything else, God sees you and He is there for you. And a verse that always comforts me whenever I hear it, it's Psalm 34:18. It says, "The Lord is close to the brokenhearted, and He saves those who are crushed in spirit."
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2: 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Transforming the approach to soybean seed decision-making with trailblazing innovation and quality without compromise. I'm Ty Higgins. The 2026 Ohio State Fair concluded Sunday with the Sale of Champions, generating $396,500 in total sales to recognize Ohio's top junior livestock exhibitors and support youth programs across the state. Of that total, $270,500 raised for the Virgil Strickler Youth Reserve Program, which has awarded $5.2 million to more than 46,000 youth since its inception in 1995. Reese Toler had the Grand Champion Market beef. He's in Gallia County. He felt the pressure all this week, but appreciated that.
3: You got to be able to perform under pressure and everything, and it's a privilege to be under pressure. It's a privilege to make it the grand drive, and I mean, that pressure is immense, and it's crazy to be under and everything, which I got antsy out there. I was scratching too hard. I mean, I moved around too much. At the end of the day, I got to do better at that, but pressure is a privilege. You got to be able to handle the pressure. And the only way you're ever going to handle the pressure is when you do it at home. You got to do it every day to be able to handle it.
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2: 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In the overnight trade, corn for September 3/4 better at 439 3/4. December up a cent at 463. Corn for March of next, 478 3/4 and a penny higher. August soybeans unchanged at 1156 1/2. September up a penny and a quarter at 1160 1/4. New crop November beans 1177 3/4, a pickup of 1 1/2. Wheat for September gaining 7 1/2 overnight at 647 1/4. December 665 1/2, up 7 1/4. And wheat for March 6 3/4 higher at 681 1/2. After Friday's trade, August live cattle, 231.70, up 47. October up 35 at 225.27. Feeder cattle for September, 345.22, up by 365. No change for August lean hogs at 95.50. The October up a half dollar at 82.22. For the Ohio AgNet, I'm Ty Higgins reporting.
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1: Uplifting and encouraging
14: the river.

0: You can't see it, but I'm waving. Hi. Just want to be nice. Say hello. This is the River Morning Show. We're Josh and Hannah. Glad you're along.
1: There's something hilarious about what pets choose to love. Your dog might have premium toys galore, the best of the best, but he's obsessed with an empty water bottle instead.
0: My dog really likes those red Solo cups.
1: Yeah, they crunch really well.
0: Crinkles through those in 2 seconds. Like, no, gonna take that one away.
1: So what is that funny, random thing your pet loves? You can call or text to share 800-609-1049. Josh, you have little Ollie.
0: Yeah.
1: What does Ollie randomly love?
0: He destroys all of his toys, especially like the cloth ones. Yeah. He just picks at the seams and then gets the stuffing out. So we found, he does that with rubber ones too, but my daughter found a rubber pig.
1: Okay.
0: That squeaks and it is indestructible.
1: Oh,
0: he's had
1: nice.
0: This thing for like 2.5 years. And I'll say something very specific so that he knows I'm going to go get it and we're going to play.
1: Okay.
0: I'll look at him and I'll say in the stupid parent voice, you know, for a dog, I'll say, "Dozums have 'em's pag."
1: Wait.
0: P-A-A-A-A-A-A-G.
1: That's not a pet voice, Josh.
0: "Dozums have 'em's pag."
1: You sound like the Lord of the Rings gremlin dude. What's his name?
0: Gollum.
1: "Dozums
0: have 'em's pag, precious."
1: You have the most terrifying.
0: Thank you.
1: Voice.
0: But Ollie will get right up and he'll go find it.
1: Oh, so he loves that pag.
0: Chuck his pag. Or does him have him's pag.
1: Wow. That was special. I enjoyed that. It is your turn to share. What is that thing that your pet randomly loves? It's goofy, it's silly, but we love them so much. 800-609-1049.
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9: weather. Partly to mostly cloudy today with scattered showers and storms, especially in the afternoon, highs near 90. A good chance of showers and thunderstorms tonight, lows around 70.
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0: Josh on the River Morning Show. Hannah's on maternity leave, but we've got some of the best moments of the show for you now. Who is Iron Man?
1: Bear, my dog.
0: Your dog is Iron Man?
1: Yes.
0: Does he have a... Did you make him like an outfit? It's way too early for trick or treat.
1: No, that'd be cute though.
0: But it sounds amazing.
1: No, Bear this week thought that he was Iron Man. I just found out that I am a wee bit on the anemic side of, like, for my pregnancy.
0: Okay.
1: So I went to the store and bought some iron supplements, thinking this will help. Well, I was sitting on my laptop for my weekly Bible study, and I was sitting in one of our back rooms. We meet via Zoom, and Bear, my dog, and Fish, the cat, were running around the room going crazy.
0: As they do.
1: I'm trying to talk about Jesus. And I felt like I was on a boat because they kept hitting the chair I was in, and I was like teetering back and forth. I was like, you're making me sick, guys. Get out of here. And they did. They were very sweet and they listened. But then it was too quiet.
0: Oh, no.
1: Too quiet.
0: Oh, no.
1: Too long. And all of a sudden, Bear comes prancing back into the room looking like he just won the lottery or something.
0: That's never a good thing after they've been quiet.
1: No. And in his mouth, he is holding an empty bottle of iron supplements.
0: Of the iron!
1: That had never been opened. I had just bought this bottle.
0: He ate them all?
1: He ate 58 out of 60 iron supplements.
0: That's gotta be really bad for him.
1: I mean, it is hard for me to bounce up these days. I have no core. And I bounced up so fast. I called our vet. They were able to squeeze us in. They induced vomiting. Aww. And he's been on some helpful medication for the week. He's fine.
0: Poor buddy.
1: He's doing just great. Gave mom a heart attack. But to this day, I walk in the house and I swear I hear him saying,
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0: Uplifting and encouraging the river. This is the River Morning Show. Now, what's done is done, but let's reminisce for just a second. Producer Mike, how was your weekend?
1: Not too bad. I decided to check out the Ohio State Fair.
0: Yeah. Was it your first time?
1: I went last year.
0: Okay.
1: Yeah, but very important to me. There were a few roller coasters that I hadn't ridden there before.
0: If you're unaware, which means you haven't listened in a year, producer Mike is obsessed with roller coasters. He has a spreadsheet. You've ridden now over 300.
1: Over 300. 316.
0: Yeah, 316. Oh, like, these are different roller coasters. This isn't the number of rides. That's in the thousands. But anyway, so you did that this weekend. Excellent.
1: That was fun. I had to see the butter cow while I was there.
0: Yeah, that's amazing.
1: I just had to. Yeah. Then I got to have lunch with a friend yesterday as well, which was nice. Overall, not too bad.
0: Yeah.
1: How was your weekend, Josh?
0: It was really full and really fun all at the same time. So I got to DJ a wedding on Saturday. These are some family friends of ours, their daughter and my daughter's childhood bestie. So we were all involved. My wife played piano for the ceremony.
2: Oh, cool. Okay.
0: I was the DJ. My daughter was a bridesmaid. My oldest son was an usher. And my younger two sons pulled back this beautiful curtain when the bride appeared and was ready to walk down the aisle.
1: Wow.
0: So that was cool. That
1: a
0: we
1: whole
0: all,
1: family affair.
0: Yeah. These have been our best friends for so, so long. Then during children's church yesterday, my son and I helped create an obstacle course for the kids.
1: Love that.
0: The lesson was trying to teach them Jesus is the only way, so you had to follow the specific way through the obstacle course. And then we closed the weekend with my wife and I celebrating our 24th wedding anniversary.
1: Wow, congrats.
0: Thank you. The day is actually today, but we're not going to see each other much because hashtag kid schedules.
1: Yeah.
0: So we celebrated yesterday. Hopefully your weekend was full and fun and you've got some memories to reminisce on as well.
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15: The river weather.
16: Partly to mostly cloudy today with scattered showers and storms, especially in the afternoon. Highs near 90. A good chance of showers and thunderstorms tonight. Lows around 70.
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0: Uplifting and encouraging the river. This is the River Morning Show. I'm Josh. Hannah's on maternity leave. And if you're just joining, the reveal has been made. This week's River Morning Show guest co-host is Peter Burton. He's joining us from his home in Nashville. All right, we're going to dive deep straight away with one of your favorite and most important conversations. It's God's love and mental health and how those things go together. So, Peter Burton, you have the floor.
1: Mental health is a very big, subject, and there's a lot of different versions of it and different facets of it. For me, I grew up, most of my life struggling with a lot of anxiety and things like OCD and panic and different areas where it kind of manifests itself in my life. And, I grew up for the majority of my life just kind of feeling like a mess, feeling like I didn't have a lot of control over my own mind. And that really freaked me out. And feeling like a broken human, I think, is one of the things we feel when we struggle with mental health, because it's not like a broken arm where it's like, oh, I'm just going to put a cast on it and it's going to heal and it's good. But it's your mind and it's your thoughts. And the enemy is really good at, making you believe lies. And so I would say to anyone who's struggling mentally, maybe it's anxiety or depression or some facet of that, God meets us in our brokenness. God always knows exactly what we're going through when we feel like there's no way there's anyone on earth who understands what's going on in my mind. Jesus was fully God and fully man, and he has walked through everything we've walked through. And it wasn't until I invited him into my pain and really received his love for me in that I experienced freedom. It's funny, I've got two kids. I've got a one-year-old and a four-year-old, and they're the sweetest little girls on the face of this planet. And I learned a lot about God's love for me by my love for them. Mm-hmm. There are days when they're the most perfect little angels, and they're so beautiful, and they're being so sweet. Daddy, I love you. And then there's days where they're like throwing up on me and creating a mess. And
0: there's the but. I was waiting for the but, and now the real humanity enters the conversation.
1: Yeah, and it's just driving you crazy. But the thing that's funny is I learned on what either of those days when they're perfect or where they're a total mess, it doesn't change how much I love them. And there's actually nothing they can do to make me love them less, and there's nothing they can do to make me love them more. Mm-hmm. I love them fully because they're my child, because of who they are.
0: Talking with Peter Burton, river artist and River Morning Show guest co-host today through Wednesday. And let's pick it up there. What a great statement. You love your kids because of who they are.
1: And it's the same with us and God. There's nothing in your life, no brokenness inside of you that will make God love you less. And there's nothing, no perfect version of yourself that can make God love you more. He loves you because of who you are. You're his child. And he wants to meet you in your pain. And I promise that if you're hearing this and you struggle mentally, the biggest thing for me was understanding that there is a God who loves me and that no, he didn't cause me to be in a state of confusion. I don't think he's a God of confusion, but God can always meet us in that. And so for me in my mental health journey, it was recognizing that I'm broken, allowing God to love me in that brokenness.
0: That's an important conversation. God's love, our mental health, and it continues. Peter Burton here this morning as the River Morning Show guest co-host. We'll dive in with more on this conversation 7 minutes away on the River Morning Show.
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12: The river weather.
13: Mostly cloudy today with scattered showers and storms, especially in the afternoon. Highs near 90. A good chance of showers and thunderstorms tonight. Lows around 70.
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0: What would the River Morning Show be without Hannah? Well, she's on maternity leave now, but here's another one of the best moments of the show.
1: Producer Mike, you've been huffing and puffing around here.
0: You have been.
1: Since the weekend. Whose house do you want to blow down and why?
2: Oh my gosh. Over the weekend, I went to a wedding shower. And usually, you know, guys aren't going, but I was one of the groomsmen. Uh-huh. And when I showed up, I realized I think I was just there to be extra labor.
0: I knew it!
1: Yeah.
0: When you started talking about this, I'm like, they just want you to move tables, don't they?
2: Yeah. One of the other groomsmen was there. He's a friend of mine. And the two of us were supposed to set up this balloon arch.
1: You
2: take pictures under. Uh-huh. Mm. Now, this guy, he's a tower of a man. He is 6'5".
1: Wow! Oh,
2: and I'm not short. I'm like 6 foot.
1: Yeah.
2: But compared to him, I am short.
1: Yeah.
2: So he was doing the part up high, getting all the balloons set up.
1: Sure.
2: I was doing the part down below.
1: Okay.
2: And so we got it set up. It looked really good. And afterwards, the bride's mom comes up to us.
0: Hang on. Okay.
2: And she tells my friend that he did such a great job.
1: Okay.
2: For 30 seconds, she is just praising him, singing his praises, like telling him he did such an amazing job.
1: And then she turns to you and...
2: She did not say a thing to me. Did not tell me I did a good job. Aww. Did not tell me even thanks for setting things up.
1: Well...
2: I was like, I don't really need praise for this. That's fine. But... Did she have to praise him for 30 seconds straight?
1: Right, and you
2: straight?
1: Have to witness the whole thing. You're
2: exactly.
1: Like, no, I'm good. I can feel my lungs. It's fine. Josh, are you going to chime in on this like at all?
0: Hang on. I've been working a little. When okay, you started the story, I think I knew where you were going, so I started to make a little something here.
3: Have you been the victim of height discrimination? Most often, those with advanced height have to deal with living in a normal-sized world. But sometimes the script is flipped, and those of usual or lesser stature are overlooked, literally, by those taller than they, because they see over top of them. And when others simply assume a normal or shorter-heighted person could never have helped with an advanced altitude activity, and therefore proper credit is not bestowed, it hurts. So friends, don't judge a book by its cover, and don't believe the lies told by someone's growth plate. And certainly don't tell height discrimination sufferers to get over it. That's kind of the point. Really tall people take a long time to climb.
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0: Ohio's home for Jesus music. This is The River. My name is Josh. Hannah's on maternity leave. Thanks for hanging out. Now, it's an important conversation for any day, but I think especially today. I was a wedding DJ over the weekend, and my wife and I are celebrating 24 fabulous years today. So, River Morning Show guest co-host Peter Burton, how did you and your wife meet? I'm a romantic. I love this stuff.
1: My wife and I met at church, actually.
0: Okay.
1: I was leading worship for like a young adults ministry, like a 20-somethings. And I saw her in the audience, and I told my friend when I got off stage, I said, "Do you see that girl back there? I'm going to get her number tonight."
0: Yes, sir.
1: And I was, you know, I was just confident, and I went up and I got her number that night, and now we've been married for 11 years and have two
0: Amazing.
1: Kids. So there you go. I'm still actually on staff at that church
0: in
1: California. So
0: okay.
1: I go back and forth, have a unique kind of setup with them.
0: Yeah.
1: And so I still help them out. But I was a part, I've been a worship leader there for 16 years. And that's where my wife and I met.
0: It feels like cheating though. Like you're the worship leader. You know, it's like, it reminds me of my pastor and his wife. Like he was leading and teaching in a singles group, and that's how he met his wife. Like, come on, man! Like that's that's a little.
1: Well, you know, it's funny because I don't know. Well, I guess she did know I was the worship leader because she just saw me up there. But
0: you
1: know, hey,
0: just on
1: well, I was
0: the stage.
1: Using it to my advantage. Why not? You know.
0: So we go from meeting and realizing there's a spark there to actually popping the question. All right, let's jump into that part of the conversation. 7 minutes away with Peter Burton, River Morning Show guest co-host, here on The River Morning Show.
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9: The River Weather.
10: Partly to mostly cloudy today with scattered showers and storms, especially in the afternoon. Highs near 90. A good chance of showers and thunderstorms tonight. Lows around 70.
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0: This is the River Morning Show. I'm Josh. Hannah's on maternity leave. And so we've got River Morning Show guest co-host today through Wednesday, Peter Burton, joining us from his home in Nashville. So let's do this.
1: Gonna learn today.
0: Let's dive into a couple things River listeners wouldn't know about you, sir.
2: One that really comes to mind that I think is kind of funny. A lot of people don't know this. I'm actually an Eagle Scout.
0: Really?
2: Check that out.
0: What?
2: Yeah. So, you know, if you find yourself stranded and you need to build a fire mm-hmm. or you need first aid or you need to survive.
0: Does somebody tie you a knot?
2: Your boy's going to have you covered. I'm just saying, you know. It's so funny. I've been having to do all these dump runs from when we were moving and I had to tie these knots to tie the stuff down. And I was like, man, all my Boy Scout knots
0: That's
2: are coming
0: right.
2: in handy right now. But yeah, I grew up. My dad's dad was an Eagle Scout. My dad was, my brother was. And so I had to be kind of, but it was funny. But yeah, so I love the outdoors. I don't get out and camp and do all that much, but very few people become Eagle Scouts.
0: Yeah.
2: I think it's like 1 or 2%. So that's a really, really random fact about me that, that I think is kind of funny.
0: He's Peter Burton. He is the River Morning Show guest co-host, and we're doing a fun little thing called You're Gonna Learn Today, stuff you would not have known about Peter Burton. All right, what's next?
2: Another random fact. I got fired from Starbucks.
0: What'd you do?
2: I gave away too many free drinks and was late to work too many times.
0: That'll do it. Every time.
2: So... yeah, if you're just out of high school and you're thinking you can get away with some of that stuff, let me just, I apologize, Starbucks. I know I learned my lesson. I was a great employee, though. The problem is I had the opening shift, and the opening shift at Starbucks, you have to be there at 3:45
0: a.m. Oh, man, that hurts. And even a morning show guy, that hurts. Wow.
2: Yeah, and I was like 19 or 20 years old, and, you know, so... you don't go to bed early at 19,
0: no.
2: 20 years old,
0: no.
2: right? So I was getting no sleep, showing up a couple minutes late to work. It wasn't flying. But yes, that I think it's hilarious because I'm like an avid coffee drinker. I love
0: yeah.
2: coffee.
0: Yeah.
2: And I just think it's a little ironic that I was fired from a coffee shop.
0: Dude, that is wild. Okay, so we've accomplished the goal. We've learned a few things about Peter Burton. I want to learn more about this, though. You and I've got a question about the coffee thing. Okay, stick with us here on the River Morning Show. Peter Burton coming back 7 minutes away. Constant pain is not something your body was meant to deal with. That's why there's pain. Your body's telling you there's something wrong. So what do we do about it? I'm Josh from the River Morning Show. 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
9: River Weather. Partly to mostly cloudy today with scattered showers and storms, especially in the afternoon. Highs near 90. A good chance of showers and thunderstorms tonight. Lows around 70.
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0: for Josh and Hannah. 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
1: And here's a happy heart story for you. There's this little four-year-old little guy named Riker in Clyde, Ohio.
0: I love that name, by the way.
1: It's a good one.
0: Riker.
1: And his mom says, there's no stopping this one. He was born with some heart defects.
0: Okay.
1: And at just 11 days old, he had his very first open heart surgery.
0: Oh, can you imagine?
1: And he's had 10 since then.
0: How old is Riker?
1: 4.
0: Oh, my gosh,
1: so
0: little
1: 10
0: guy.
1: 10 before kindergarten. And here's the thing, you'd never know it.
0: Really?
1: You'd never know. His mom says he's go, go, go all the time, the biggest smile, more energy than she has ever had. And after hundreds of appointments, tests, hospital nights, this kid is pedaling through life like nothing can slow him down.
0: I love this so much. Like, he's now my new favorite.
1: Yes, he's got so much joy. And this just gets me. Riker had a best friend, Lindy, who had the same heart condition. She did pass away from complications.
0: Oh.
1: But now little four-year-old Riker says that every milestone, every laugh, every joyful moment, it's not just for him. He's doing it in honor of her.
0: Oh, my goodness. High fives, kid.
1: I know. And that's a happy heart story for you.
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0: Oxymoron, dichotomy, opposites. I'm Josh from the River Morning Show. 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

0: It's the River Morning Show. I'm Josh. Hannah is on maternity leave. Producer Mike is here. We've also got River Morning Show guest co-host Peter Burton spending some time with us. Right now, though, it's news you can use. Excited for this because it's just been announced. The River Ladies Night.
1: Hey.
0: Yeah, so they're coming back. And better than ever, it includes music from Natalie Lane, an encouraging message from Tasha Layton. It's going to be awesome. The Worcester Ladies Night is Wednesday, September 23rd. The Circleville Ladies Night is Thursday, September 24th. 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And ladies only. We have had dudes be like, hey, this looks like a good concert. No, it's ladies. It's only the girls. Ladies Night. It's only for ladies. So text ladies to 800-609-1049. The Ohio State Fair is officially over, and it was really lucrative, as you would imagine.
1: Mm-hmm.
0: A booth was set up with the state treasurer's office, which allowed people to check and see if they had any unclaimed funds from things like forgotten bank accounts, old checks, insurance payments, and other dormant funds.
1: Oh,
0: have you ever heard of that?
1: I've like heard of the website, but I didn't know was like a whole booth. I should have gone to that while I was at the fair.
0: Fairgoers found over $600,000 in unclaimed funds.
1: Goodness, I really should have gone there while I was there.
0: So here's the thing, though. It's good. If you didn't attend, no worries. You can always look on that website, type in your name, your zip code, and see if you have any funds. I'm sure you're from Virginia.
1: Yeah.
0: I'm sure Virginia's got something like that, too. But the website for Ohio is unclaimedfunds.ohio.gov. Unclaimedfunds.ohio.gov. Now, I will say this. I searched for my wife and I this morning. We got nothing.
1: Ah.
0: We have all our money. And I still wonder where it all went.
1: That's so relatable.
0: Then I look at my kids' shoes and I go, that's where it went. Who's that? And do you remember MySpace?
1: What's that?
0: You don't know MySpace?
1: I've like heard the name thrown around, but I don't know what it is.
0: It was the origin. It was the first. My goodness, my brain right now. You're so young. You're a baby. MySpace was the first social media platform.
1: Oh, really?
0: It was before Facebook. And then Facebook like blew past it in the mid-early 2000s.
1: What happened to it now?
0: Well, so that's the thing. The owners are trying to have it make a comeback, and it would be a site without all the algorithms and those kinds of things, kind of the anti-social media way to bring it back. They've been in a documentary. They said they're working on their latest attempt to resurrect the now very unpopular, formerly popular website. Their last try came 13 years ago.
1: Wow.
0: And they've been doing other stuff. They still own it. The last time they tried, they said they lost $150 million.
1: Oh, man. So, no wonder they waited 13 years.
0: Cut your losses, guys. Quit.
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11: The River Weather.
0: Partly to mostly cloudy today with scattered showers and storms, especially in the afternoon. Highs near 90. A good chance of showers and thunderstorms tonight. Lows around 70.
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0: uplifting and encouraging the river. It's the River Morning Show. I'm Josh. Hannah's on maternity leave, but we're remembering when she was here with some of the best moments of the show.
1: Just thinking.
2: I was just thinking.
3: That's scary.
4: Just thinking. I have pretty good problem-solving skills. But my problem creating skills, that's where I really shine.
0: Next level. Mm-hmm.
4: Just thinking, when someone is telling you a sad story, how long do you wait to take a bite of your corn dog?
0: Oh, that's the worst. Mm. I'm still hungry even though your life is falling apart.
4: Just thinking, everyone hates on the dentist, but at least they don't try to weigh you.
0: You don't know what they're always doing when you're out. You never really know.
4: Just thinking. Hot air balloons are epic. Are they safe? Not really. Can you stop it if you don't like it? Nope. Can you steer? Look, don't bring that kind of negative energy into this floating wicker basket. I'm lighting the flamethrower.
5: The river. We had the scariest, windiest day ever recently. My friend had a massive trampoline picked up, flipped, and landed two houses down. But he sent me another picture from that same day of his flimsy little yard sign promoting Easter services at his church, standing strong through the storm. It's Ryan from United Faith Mortgage, and recently we've worked with hundreds of radio listeners who are that little sign. 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
7: The River Weather. Lots of clouds around today with scattered showers and storms, especially in the afternoon. Highs will top out near 90, a southwest wind at 8 to 14 miles an hour. A good chance of showers and thunderstorms tonight with lows around 70. Occasional rain and thunderstorms Tuesday, highs in the mid-80s. I'm meteorologist Matthew Harding, uplifting and encouraging the River.
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1: And here's a happy heart story for you. There's this little four-year-old little guy named Riker in Clyde, Ohio.
0: I love that name, by the way.
1: I know, it's a good one.
0: Riker.
1: And his mom says, there's no stopping this one. He was born with some heart defects.
0: Okay.
1: And at just 11 days old, he had his very first open heart surgery.
0: Oh, can you imagine?
1: And he's had 10 since then.
0: How old is Riker?
1: 4.
0: Oh my gosh,
1: so
0: little guy.
1: 10 before kindergarten. And here's the thing, you'd never know it.
0: Really?
1: You'd never know. His mom says he's go, go, go all the time, the biggest smile, more energy than she has ever had. And after hundreds of appointments, tests, hospital nights, this kid is pedaling through life like nothing can slow him down.
0: I love this so much. Like, he's now my new favorite.
1: Yes, he's got so much joy. And this just gets me. Riker had a best friend, Lindy, who had the same heart condition. She did pass away from complications.
0: Oh.
1: But now little four-year-old Riker says that every milestone, every laugh, every joyful moment, it's not just for him. He's doing it in honor of her.
0: Oh my goodness. High fives, kid.
1: I know. And that's a happy heart story for you.
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0: is you.
1: All right, you know you're getting older when something from your teenage years comes back and your first thought isn't, that's embarrassing. Instead, it's, wait, do I still remember my password? I'm Joe, it's Uplifting and Encouraging the River, and you know what? I'm hearing a rumor about MySpace possibly coming back, and I'm excited about this because I've been waiting for an excuse to bring back my, you know, my emo phase. Give me the dramatic selfies. Give me the black hoodie. Give me that deep quote that I posted that's passive-aggressive and I don't really even know what it means. I'm ready for it. The only problem that I'm nervous about with MySpace coming back, though, is, you know, that top 8 friends list. I'm an adult now. I'm convinced I don't even have 8 people I know well enough to put on a public ranking. So, like, what do? Obviously, your spouse goes number 1. Maybe make a MySpace page for your dog. They go to number 2. Put your boss number 3. Hopefully they, you know, don't notice they go down a few notches every now and then. It's a lot of pressure. The good news, though, and my duck lips, they're still undefeated. They're ready for this moment. The River.
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2: The River Weather. Lots of clouds around today with scattered showers and storms, especially in the afternoon. Highs will top out near 90, a southwest wind at 8 to 14 miles an hour. A good chance of showers and thunderstorms tonight with lows around 70. Occasional rain and thunderstorms Tuesday, highs in the mid-80s. I'm meteorologist Matthew Harding on Uplifting and Encouraging the River.
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0: You know, it's so easy to get discouraged when you're working towards something and you feel like, you know what, you're not making any progress. I'm Joe. It's uplifting and encouraging the river. And for you, maybe it's spending time in the Bible. Maybe it's getting healthy. Maybe you're just trying to make a positive change in your life. I think a lot of times we look at the end goal and forget that every big change starts with a small step. You know, like if you think about reading the Bible in an entire year, that can feel overwhelming. But opening it up, reading a chapter a day, that still matters. An hour at the gym might feel like an eternity. It might feel impossible. But you know, a 15-minute walk is still progress. And you know what? The great thing about this is it's actually biblical. There's a verse in Zechariah 4:10 that says, "Do not despise the small beginnings, for the Lord rejoices to see the work begin." And I love that. I love that reminder because God doesn't overlook the small things. Those little moments of faithfulness, that small step forward, those are often where some of the biggest things begin.
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6: The River Weather.
7: Lots of clouds around today with scattered showers and storms, especially in the afternoon. Highs will top out near 90, a southwest wind at 8 to 14 miles an hour. A good chance of showers and thunderstorms tonight with lows around 70. Occasional rain and thunderstorms Tuesday, highs in the mid-80s. I'm meteorologist Matthew Harding, uplifting and encouraging the River.
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0: Okay, sometimes it's an animal that chooses you to be part of their family. I'm Joe. It's uplifting and encouraging the river. I'm learning that right now. So last week I talked about a stray cat that was looking into my apartment door. And I didn't really know what to do with it. It was a kitten, too. It wasn't even like it was a full-blown cat. It was just like this kitten that was at my apartment. So my wife, Kirsten, and I gave the cat a little bit of milk. Almond milk. Look, we're not cat people, if I'm honest. So I don't know if we're taking care of the cat correctly or not. We're doing our best, though, because this little guy is just amazing. We gave him some milk. We gave him a name. I said, Raphael, you know what? You're welcome to come back. You can't live here, but you can come back. So we went like 3 days without seeing the cat. And last night, our friend Raphael showed up again. And I'm going to be honest, my wife Kirsten and I were so excited to see him. We were so excited that, in fact, in preparation for his potential appearance in the future, I actually went to Meijer and bought some cans of cat food so I could feed him. Again, I don't know if I'm buying the right cat food or not. And as much as I absolutely love having Raphael stop by and say hello, I also know that we're not in a position to take him in. So if anybody has any advice on what to do next, it would be appreciated. You can join the show. You can call or text 800-609-1049. Or you can always tell me about the advice you have for taking care of a stray cat on Facebook, River Middays with Joe.
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0: think that it's just the logistics of it just don't make any sense. Think about this. Like, you're wearing some clothes, you need to change. So you're in your dorm, you get in your car, you drive off campus, you go change inside some storage unit, you get back in your car, you have to find parking again. I mean, at this point, if that were me, I'd just wear the same thing I'm wearing right now again tomorrow, which honestly is exactly how I dressed in college anyway.
1: 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I'm Ty Higgins from the Champaign County Fair in Urbana with Local Connection Ag. Adam Conrad joins me again here at the fair with another $2,000 check for the Junior Fair Board. With the Ohio Crop Tour kicking off today, what are you expecting our scouts to see here this week throughout the Buckeye State?
2: Obviously, I still think we're looking a lot of variability just due to planting conditions and as good of August rains as we could ask for. I think things are set up to have a pretty nice harvest, at least here in Ohio.
1: 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Corn lower by a penny to a penny and a quarter, the beans up by 3 to 5, and wheat higher by 4.5 to 4.75. From the Champaign County Fair, I'm Ty Higgins on the Ohio AgNet.
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11: The River Weather. Lots of clouds around today with scattered showers and storms, especially in the afternoon. Highs will top out near 90, a southwest wind at 8 to 14 miles an hour. A good chance of showers and thunderstorms tonight with lows around 70. Occasional rain and thunderstorms Tuesday, highs in the mid-80s. I'm meteorologist Matthew Hardigan, lifting and encouraging the river.
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0: uplifting and encouraging the river. I'm Joe, thinking about back to school shopping. 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

0: It's Ohio's home for Jesus music, uplifting and encouraging the river. I'm Joe, thinking about back to school shopping and all the fun school supplies that come along with it. I remember back when I was in school, like 20 years ago, the best school supplies you could possibly get was the calculators where you could send little notes to your friends. 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
1: 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They had hot pink and bright yellow, and it was always kind of a little thing to see whether the teachers were actually going to let you use the colored lined paper that you could get at Kmart.
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4: Lots of clouds around today with scattered showers and storms, especially in the afternoon. Highs will top out near 90, a southwest wind at 8 to 14 miles an hour. A good chance of showers and thunderstorms tonight with lows around 70. Occasional rain and thunderstorms Tuesday, highs in the mid-80s. I'm meteorologist Matthew Hardigan, lifting and encouraging the River.
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0: uplifting and encouraging the river. I'm Joe. So maybe you're somebody who doesn't exactly have the best handwriting. Sometimes different letters look like other letters. Numbers look like different numbers than you intended it to be. I'm right there with you. I actually got burnt by this recently. Typically what I do is, like, whenever I have to sign my name on anything, I'll, like, attach a Bible verse that I'm currently relating to recently, or one that's really striking me, in the hopes that they go home and they check that out themselves and, you know, maybe it changed their lives. I don't know. It's something small. But recently it's been Micah 6:8 for me. So I signed my name one time. And the verse for that one is, "He has shown you, O mortal, what is good. And what does the Lord require of you? To act justly, to love mercy, and to walk humbly with your God." I love that one. But I signed it with, like, a marker, and my six ended up kind of looking like a one. Somebody actually called me and goes, "Hey, Joe, Micah 1:8, what is so special about that verse to you?" And I was like, "It's Micah 6:8. What are you talking about?" So then I'm like, well, I should go check out what that verse is. It says, "Because of this, I will weep and wail. I will go about barefoot and naked. I will howl like a jackal and moan like an owl." Not exactly the message I want to get across, but if I had to admit, yeah, it's not my favorite verse of all time. But if I had to say a verse that describes my life, yeah, it's probably Micah 1:8.
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0: So Ohio's home for Jesus music, uplifting and encouraging the river. I'm Joe. So thinking about back to school, you know, a lot of kids are going to go back and obviously going to learn math and English and history. But if there was going to be an adulting class that you were going to go back to school for, what would that be? I know for me, I was thinking about this. An adulting class. I think that more people need to show kindness. Maybe there needs to be an adulting class on patience. And you know what? I thought of this just now. An adulting class on letting people merge. I've never seen anything like this, but like you're driving on 270, you're just trying to merge and people speed up to not let you in. So maybe that should be an adulting class. So what about you, Jeannie? Thanks for calling in.
1: First of all, I'm ashamed to say this, but I was a high school dropout, but I later went back, got my GED, and now I have a master's degree. So I've learned that education is just awesome. I think for adulting classes, we need to learn how to agree to disagree on an adult level, and or constructive criticism and constructive arguing. Everything's been so contentious lately, it's just becoming apparent that so many adults really need to learn to just agree to disagree and walk away.
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3: The River Weather. Lots of clouds around today with scattered showers and storms, especially in the afternoon. Highs will top out near 90, a southwest wind at 8 to 14 miles an hour. A good chance of showers and thunderstorms tonight with lows around 70. Occasional rain and thunderstorms Tuesday, highs in the mid-80s. I'm meteorologist Matthew Harding, uplifting and encouraging the River.
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2: 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I have questioned if you could. And when it led me to the cross, only then I understood.

0: There's nothing like starting off a brand new week with a little bit of mystery. I'm Haley on the river, and it is the perfect thing if you're looking for some mystery that right now, what's in the box is the big question. This does happen around here at the river. Sometimes some boxes will show up to the studio, and I can't tell you much about those boxes right now other than they both contain prizes. Here's the mystery part, though. We're not going to know what's in the box until you call and choose which one you want to open, box number one or box number two. Now, I happen to think that both potential prizes that are up for grabs are awesome. There's a good chance that you will find one more awesome than the other. But again, the only way to know what's in the box and the only way for you to find out what you could potentially win is for you to call right now. 800-609-1049. You can choose to open box number one or box number two, and you're going to win whatever's inside at 800-609-1049.
1: 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September corn's closing in today down 0.75 cents. At 4.38 1/4. December corn down 0.25 cents at 4.61 3/4. August soybeans up 1 1/4 at 11.57 3/4. September soybeans up 2 3/4 at 11.61 3/4. September wheat's up 0.75 cents at 6.40 1/2. And December wheat's up 1 cent today at 6.59 1/4. Thanks for joining us. This is the Ohio Agnet.
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7: Clouds around today with scattered showers and storms, especially in the afternoon. Highs will top out near 90, a southwest wind at 8 to 14 miles an hour. A good chance of showers and thunderstorms tonight with lows around 70. Occasional rain and thunderstorms Tuesday, highs in the mid-80s. I'm meteorologist Matthew Harding on Uplifting and Encouraging the River.
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0: believe your station is the only station we can listen to as a family. 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And I'm like, all right. So I made sure I did. I'm Curtis, and I am the river.
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0: It's the River. 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
10: We had the scariest, windiest day ever recently. 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
10: Plenty of rain for us for the overnight hours. We have cold front dropping in, cloudy skies, and down to 70. Some of that rain could be heavy, so watch out for some flooding. Tuesday, more showers and thunderstorms, and it looks like mid-80s. I'm meteorologist Steve Hamilton on Uplifting and Encouraging the River.
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0: was a little bit of dumpster diving and not the fun kind. I'm Haley on the river. And, you know, maybe sometimes you see some trash that someone's getting rid of that you voluntarily want to pick up. This was not that. I read about a guy in New York who accidentally threw away not just one, but two priceless family heirlooms. I don't even know how that happens, but he had these two rings that have been in the family for four generations, a platinum gold one and a expensive. Okay, that's what you need to know. He threw them away by accident and somehow found them in the trash with the help of some City of New York sanitation workers. They dug through 20,000 pounds of trash, and it actually only took about 10 minutes, but they found these two rings, and obviously that was best day ever, but whew, I cannot imagine the panic and the sick to your stomach feeling when you've thrown away something that should not have been thrown away. So I'm just wondering, have you ever had to go digging in the trash for something that you threw away that you absolutely should not have? Please share.
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1: The River Weather. Pretty good rain for us for the overnight hours. We have cold front dropping in, cloudy skies, and down to 70. Some of that rain could be heavy, so watch out for some flooding. Tuesday, more showers and thunderstorms, and it looks like mid-80s. I'm meteorologist Steve Hamilton on Uplifting and Encouraging the River.
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1: I'm glad to know that.
2: I'm Haley on the river, and if you've been feeling like you're not far enough along in your goal, I want to tell you about something called the rule of thirds. And it's good to know today because it's something that helps you kind of gauge if you're on the right track. Because sometimes I start to feel like, shouldn't this thing be easier by now? I've been working toward this goal or doing this hard thing. Shouldn't I just be able to coast a little bit at this point? But the rule of thirds, which is something I learned about from an Olympian, so it's legit. The rule of thirds would tell you that when you're chasing a dream or doing anything hard, that you will have good days about a third of the time. You'll have just okay days about a third of the time. And you'll have straight up bad days about a third of the time. And if that's the ratio of how things are kind of feeling, then that means actually you're doing all right. Whereas if you're feeling really good 100% of the time or really bad 100% of the time, there's probably some sort of adjustment that needs to be made. And if you really think about this, it's kind of beautiful and freeing to realize the road to success actually includes bad days and mediocre days. It's all a part of the process.
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0: just picture this. A party full of dogs, dogs, dogs, dogs. I'm Haley. This is The River. And I saw this story of a mom who was planning her toddler's birthday party. And she asked her little girl, she's like, who do you want to invite to your birthday party? And this tiny genius began listing off all of the dogs that she knows. Just all dogs is who she wanted to invite it to her birthday party. First on the list were her dog siblings named Jane and Mary. They look like lab mixes. They're so adorable. Now, you might be thinking the same thing as me. A party full of dogs? Why didn't I think of that sooner? Like, we're allowed to do that? Why have I not been doing that this whole time? I'm imagining my next get-together with all the dogs I know there. My dog Trout, of course. I would include the other dogs of the River family. Got Josh from The Morning Show, his dog Ollie, and Hannah's dog Bear. Zoe is Joe from Midday's dog. They would all be invited. It's like, hey guys, I'm inviting your dogs to hang out, but not you. The thing is, though, they're all dog people. They get it. I don't think they'd be offended.
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2: Yep, it is really hard to forgive people. 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
3: Thinking about this, though. It's like, you know, there's damage that's done and you're paying for the damage if you're forgiving somebody, right? You're picking up the bill for it. If you're going to overlook an offense, if you're going to forgive somebody and say, I'm not entitled to my anger against you the rest of my life, I'm going to move on from this, you are picking up the bill for the damage. Mm-hmm. That's why it's so hard. It takes a rich person to pick up the bill, doesn't it? I mean, I was just thinking about that, like to be the person at the end of the dinner, it's like, ah, I got this. Mm-hmm. You have to be drawing from some pretty deep pockets. And I actually love that because I have to think that I'm drawing from God's riches. I hope that doesn't sound too
1: ethereal.
3: Okay, you know what I'm saying?
1: Yes, I do.
3: Like it's from him.
1: That's the only way I'm going to be able to pay because my own personal pockets are very shallow.
3: Yeah, that's it. But look what he did for me. Mm-hmm. I'm drawing on his account. I hope that makes sense. Let's hope it makes sense.
4: I found a fountain of youth down there at QC Kinetics.
5: That's Henry Hinton feeling like his young, active self again after treatments at QC Kinetics, the nation's leader in regenerative medicine.
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8: Weather. Plenty of rain for us for the overnight hours. We have cold front dropping in, cloudy skies, and down 78. Some of that rain could be heavy, so watch out for some flooding. Tuesday, more showers and thunderstorms, and it looks like mid-80s. I'm meteorologist Steve Hamilton on Uplifting and Encouraging the River.
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2: It's a question that bothers some people, not others. And it's also a question we ask all the time on the phone now. And we never used to ask this question.
1: Mm-hmm.
2: No one ever was on the phone years ago asking the question, hey, where are you? Where are you? We knew because,
1: yeah, because the phone is right here.
2: If I answer the phone, the phone's attached to the wall. The wall is
1: in my house.
2: Pretty permanently attached to my house.
1: I'm at home.
2: So I'm at home. You don't have to ask, where are you?
1: Oh, my goodness. That question, I don't know why. I'm not saying it's right. It goes straight to my spine and my nervous system. I just
2: But your family wants to know.
1: Always. Yeah. That's the first question people ask.
2: Where are you? They're in a different state. They want to know. Well, I'm at the grocery store. Where?
1: That's exactly
2: the aisle with the beans.
1: Oh, huh. You getting beans? Yeah, I am. Okay, all right.
2: All right, well, take care. All right.
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